Painting a Pygmy by Charles Hawtrey and the Deaf Aids. 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

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Is he dead? Sit you down, father. Rescue. RMF Beatlemania.

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You are only waiting for this moment to arise.

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1: 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Słuchacie RMF Beatlemania.

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1: Rosetta. 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She thought she was a cleaner, but she was a frying pan. Yeah, the picker. The picker. Picks with the fingers, great. Okay.

0: thanks, Mo.
1: I'd like to say thank you on behalf of the group and ourselves, and I hope we pass the audition.

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1: We are pleased. It is being distributed. But it may be that some record shops will still refuse to handle it.

0: RMF Beatlemania.
1: There's a little thing I learned at school. I used to sing it in the back row when the teacher wasn't looking. And it's called Yah Yah.